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1: Little PJ Morton to help us get started this evening. 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All right, let's talk about it. 888-646-6167. I'm Victor Sosa. 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
1: With Jasmine Guy soon to be back on our TVs, thanks to Netflix. Picking up where A Different World left off. Dwayne and Whitley, now the parents of a Hillman student. The timing is perfect for Jasmine Guy to do what? I will fill in that blank for you over the course of the next hour. On the way there, we'll enjoy some music from Hezekiah Walker, Commissioned, and Ricky Dillard.
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1: We got Kiki Sheard on the way, as well as Andre Crouch, Jason Nelson, and Madison Ryan Ward for you. Good night to be hanging here on your Inspiration Station. Welcome to the Praise Party. I'm Victor Sosa. So A Different World is going to be on Netflix, updating us on where the cast has been since we last saw them at Hillman. Jasmine Guy taking advantage of that timing, as well she should, to release her memoir called A Different Girl, co-written with her daughter. It's going to be out next February.
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0: 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Hey, it's Victor Sosa here. We're sending some love out from Flowood to Florence. We see you and want to say thank you for choosing Jackson's Inspiration Station.
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1: Jason Nelson has certainly had an incredible career as an artist. 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I'm Victor Sosa. 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
1: Praise Party's got some music for Mary Mary, your request for Tim Bowman Jr., as well as Darryl Walls and PJ Morton together with Abel. I'm Victor Sosa. Kirk Franklin was asked this question recently, and it's got me thinking. I wonder if it's got you thinking as well. He was asked about his personal Mount Rushmore of gospel music. He could put four faces on the mountain of gospel. Who would they be? Now, Kirk Franklin said Andre Crouch, Thomas Whitfield, John P. Key, and Walter Hawkins. Who might you say?
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1: Going to get us some Marvin Sapp as well as Shirley Caesar and Richard Smallwood. All good things on this Tuesday evening praise party. My name is Victor Sosa. Phone number is 888-646-6167. A very special thank you to everybody last week who helped me out with my fantasy football draft. You know, I was looking for some tips because I've never done the fantasy football team thing before. And my friends finally talked me into joining their league. We had our draft over the weekend. I think I did okay, but I'm still looking for a team name. Normally, you're supposed to have those things by the time the draft rolls around, but my buddies gave me a break because this is my first time doing it at all. So I'm looking for a little more inspiration. 888-646-6167. What's your fantasy football team name?
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Somebody just need to testify to something next to him. 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
1: 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I'm Victor Sosa. We got Lisa Noel Smith and the Brown Singers with Promises in a few moments. Right now, though, we got the great Richard Smallwood in Total Praise.

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1: Isaac Carey, Yolanda Adams, and John P. Key all happening in the next few minutes on the Praise Party tonight. Appreciate you stopping by. I'm Victor Sosa. I'm looking for a little more help. Not going to lie to you. Did my fantasy football draft over the weekend, which I've never done before. It's my first time in a fantasy football league. I don't have a team name yet. I should have already had that cleaned up, but I'm looking for a little inspiration. What's your fantasy football team name, Sue?
2: Okay, I'm a huge movie nerd, and I love a good pun, so don't at me, but Dak to the Future.
1: Dak? D-A-K to the Future? Like Cowboys quarterback Dak Prescott? I like it, Sue. I think that works.
2: 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We hope so. Let's go.
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0: 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I'm Victor Sosa, out here sending love from Rolling Fork to Raleigh. 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
1: Let's take a minute and talk about all this good music. Reed's Temple Choir, I Am Blessed. How about Corinne Hawthorne and His Favorite? You can get those on here in the next few minutes, as well as Karen Clark Sheard and Ty Tribbett. So you are in good hands this evening on the Praise Party. I'm Victor Sosa. I am entrusting myself to you, however, when it comes to this whole fantasy football team thing, because I'm a total newbie to it. I've been avoiding it forever. Finally joined a league with my friends, but I don't have an official team name yet. They're giving me a couple of more days to come up with that, Ethan. What do you think I should call it? Better yet, what do you call yours?
2: My fantasy football team name is This Is Our Year. It's a little nod to the old Dallas Cowboys who seem to can't ever finish, but hopefully this year it actually will be my year.
1: As a guy from New York, I can relate. Jets fans have been saying that for more than 50 years, Ethan.
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0: 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Ty Tribbett giving way to Ricky Dillard and Tiff Joy in a few moments. Also got your calls with Donnie McClurkin and Lasha Knox and Ernest Pugh. Now's a great time to get in a few more requests. 888-646-6167. Or help me with yet another fantasy football dilemma. Yes, I am going back to the well because y'all helped me out with my draft tips. Had my team put together over the weekend, but I'm getting a little dispensation, a little grace from my friends in this league because you're already supposed to have a team name and I don't have one yet. So I'm looking for a few more ideas from my friends. What do you got, Samantha?
1: We call ours the Pink Pony TDs.
0: The Pink Pony TDs. Shout out to Chapel Roan. I think that one's safe from me barring it, but I appreciate you checking in, Samantha. That's why I was...
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95.5 Hallelujah FM. All right, Ed Long is here once again. We are in the sanctuary. Welcome. I appreciate you being here. All right, so we got the PJ Morton's Mercy coming up right now. Bishop Larry Trotter. This is The Lord is Blessing Me. Right now.

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1: PJ Morton's Mercy is on. All right, your brother Ed Long is here. How you feel? Welcome to another edition of The Sanctuary. What's on the way? Charlie Wilson's coming up for you. Reverend James Moore. Also, Anthony Evans. Miss Jerry likes this song. It's called You're Not Finished. All right, who's celebrating a birthday today? If you're celebrating, you're celebrating along with Keke Palmer. She's celebrating today. Also, baller James Harden celebrating today. And singer Valerie Simpson is celebrating as well. You know what? I cannot continue the show until I acknowledge the life, the legacy of Dolly Parton, who passed away earlier yesterday. And, you know, she crossed cultural lines, gender lines. It didn't matter. She was iconic, you know, and very generous from what I hear. I've heard nothing but great stories about her generosity, her personality, her humbleness. So we remember the late, great music icon, Dolly Parton, as well. All right, my name is Ed Long. We are hanging out right here.
2: You're in the sanctuary with Ed Long.
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1: I just want to say it makes absolutely no sense that people in Gary, Indiana are still without power. And this is still not a national story. We'll touch on it more in a minute. Right now, Canton Jones, this is Praise on Go.

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1: There he is, Captain Jones, praise on go. Your brother Ed Long is here with you. We're hanging out in the sanctuary. Nancy Jackson on the way with Crazy Praise, also Youthful Praise coming up, and also Fred Hammond and RFC, Let the Praise Begin. A whole lot of praising going on. Yeah, that's indeed. Hi, it's me, your brother Ed here. Hey, listen, something's going on in Gary, Indiana, and it has gone on way too long. I cannot believe that this story is not like national headlines. I cannot get over this. So many residents in Gary and Hammond, Indiana, are still feeling the impact of the severe storms that hit the area on August 11th. The storms caused widespread damage to the electrical grid, leaving tens of thousands of residents without power. 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All right? We thank you so much. I appreciate you. Thanks so much for listening, too.
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1: It's your brother Ed Long playing the songs right here in the sanctuary. All right, Ron Carter, Ricky Dillard on the way with Open My Eyes. So what's the best radio advice that I ever got? Somebody asked me that question in my Ed Long email bag. I'll let you know what the answer is in a minute. Right now, Yolanda Adams, this is Open My Eyes.

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1: Ron Carter, Ricky Diller, the song is called Open My Eyes. All right, Ed Log is here with you. How you feel? Hope your night is going great so far. All right, Israel New Breed coming up. Shirley Caesar, Tamela Mann, all your favorites are coming at you back to back. So I was asked a question, actually in my Ed Long Radio Facebook page inbox. So the question was, what's the best radio advice that you ever got? 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That was my best radio advice. Always smile because your listeners can hear it. There you go. It's your brother Ed Long sharing the advice right here in the sanctuary.
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through right now. Some broken family, broken fellowship, broken friendship, broken bodies. The Bible says if we just go to Him, brokenness, broken heart, contrite spirit, He will in no wise cast us aside. When I think about all of these diseases that's plaguing our land, AIDS, cancer, tuberculosis, kidney diseases, I don't care how many diseases there are, there's an answer. You see, double jeopardy gives you the answer. You got to come up with the question, is that right? We don't have to come up with the answer because we already know that Christ is the answer. See, when God asks a question,

Yes, Ezekiel, can these bones live? He asked the crowd, who?

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1: Anthony Brown Group Therapy. The song is called Always Be Good. All right, Ed Long is here. I'm good most of the time. I've got Beverly Crawford coming up. Also, Zacardi Cortez and more of your favorites are only minutes away. 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It is pretty cool. So you can do the same thing. Just make sure you make this station your number one preset. All right, do that for your brother Ed, all right?
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Jackson's Inspiration Station, 95.5 Hallelujah FM. I've got the music of Fred Hammond coming up in a minute, doing his latest Love Never Fails. Yes, I do. Plus, I got three facts that you may or may not know about Fred Hammond. That's coming up in a minute, but right now, it's Chicago Mass Choir. My soul says yes to

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1: Fred Hammond, Love Never Fails. That's his latest. All right, my name is Ed Long here. I got three facts you may or may not know about Fred Hammond coming up momentarily. In the meantime, BB and CC on the way. Melvin Williams, Lee Williams together. Also, Charles Jenkins, God be praised. That's coming up. All right, Ed Long is my name. We're hanging out in the sanctuary. Here we go. Three things you may or may not know about Fred Hammond. He played the bass. He was a bass player before becoming a gospel, I don't want to say star, but before gospel stardom. Let's put it that way. He's also from Detroit. He was born and raised in Detroit, Michigan in 1960. He sang in church as a child. He began singing with his church choir when he was around 12 years old. So there he is. Fred Hammond in the spotlight, so to speak. Three things you may or may not have known about Freddie. All right, Ed Long, let's see if we got more of your papers coming up in a minute.
2: You're in the sanctuary with Ed Long.
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1: It's really a shame how these people are being treated in Gary, Indiana. We'll talk more about it in a minute. Ed Long is with you in the sanctuary playing Maverick City music. This is Run to You.

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1: Maverick City Music right there is called Run to You. God, we are running to you every day because what's going on in the world right now, we need you. For real. All right, listen, Todd Trippett's coming up for you. Dottie Peoples and also Fresh Start Worship and more of your favorites. My name is Ed Long here. You know, what's going on in Gary, Indiana, really, I'm very surprised, but I am surprised that what's going on has not been a national outcry. You know what I mean? Like, if this was anywhere else, you know, there'd be an outcry. You know, they're still feeling the impact of the severe storms that hit the area on August 11th. They are still, most of the area between Gary and Hammond, Indiana, that most of the area is still without power. So listen, we're calling on you. 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

God's got a blessing. 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

0: 95.5 Hallelujah FM, Jackson's Inspiration Station. I believe it was five Stellar Awards for that group right there. Lisa Noel Smith and the Brown Singers. Plus, they got the Stellar Award Song of the Year, too. Promises, that song right there. Yep, Ed Long with you playing Jay Moss. Also, Harvey Watkins Jr., Jonathan McReynolds, and more of your favorites are coming up in a few minutes. Don't forget, download the new and improved iHeartRadio app. We love to hear from you. I love the talk back feature. 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You can say anything that's on your mind.
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1: So tomorrow is Throwback Thursday. What year should I throw back to? You can always hit me up on my Ed Long Radio Facebook page. Let me know. Hey, I'll take it into consideration. All right, I promise you. Here's Jason Nelson. This is called Made New.

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1: You know, the other day I was in the beauty supply store, and I was in the beauty supply store getting some hair products, you know, got to look good for the radio. And that song was playing over the loudspeakers. Sounded so good. All right, that's Jason Nelson. The song is called Made New. All right, Douglas Miller, My Soul Has Been Anchored in the Lord, is coming up. Corinne Hawthorne coming up too. Also, Kenny Lewis and Charles Jenkins. 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
1: I got PJ Morton's Mercy coming up in a few minutes. Hey, my name is Ed Long. I'm here with you. We are playing your favorite songs back to back. That's what we do. You know what? Have you heard about the 14-year-old CEO launching a youth entrepreneurship summit? Well, I'm going to tell you all about it in a few minutes, all right? I love telling stories about Black excellence. We'll do it momentarily. Right now, Reverend Clay Evans and the Ark Mass Choir, I've got a

0: 95.5 Hallelujah FM, Jackson's Inspiration Station. That's my guy, PJ Morton, right there. The song is called Mercy. You know, I was looking for the interview that I did with him. It was a great interview. Him and I talked, we talked about a whole bunch of stuff. And I wanted to kind of re-air bits of it. And I went to the computer to find it, and it was erased. Like, ah, I felt so, you know, violated. No, I wish I could find out. Maybe I'll look again. Maybe I can find it. Anyway, Yolanda Adams on the way. Mississippi Mass Choir coming up. Also, Tasha Cobbs Leonard. Not Tasha Page Lockhart. Getting my Tasha's confused. Anyway, Tasha Cobbs Leonard coming up for you momentarily. All right, I will tell you this, that Zoe Oil launched Beautiful Curly Me, her award-winning toy company, at the age of 7, and grew it from the living room to retail shelves nationwide. Now, November 14th, she's helping other kids succeed in business. She has made it her mission to support her peers through Youth Mean Business, the nonprofit she co-founded with her mother that empowers youth entrepreneurs in grades 6 through 12 with coaching, community, and capital to fund their companies and all that good stuff. That is so cool. I'm going to post this on my Ed Long Radio Facebook page. All right, you can read it for yourself.
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Hey, it's your man Ed Long here. Got a question for you. You plan on going out of town this summer? 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

0: 95.5 Hallelujah FM. There it is, the church medley from John P. Key. Your brother Ed Long is here with you, playing your favorites like Forever Jones, He Wants It All. That's coming up for you. Also, Bishop T.D. Jakes, we got Youth for Praise, and even more of your favorites, so just give me a few, okay? Time now for your inspirational thought for today. I call this segment right here, Think on These Things. Here we go. What someone says about their priorities is a story. What they repeatedly do is the truth. Their patterns are their real priorities. Patterns don't lie. If you don't like their patterns, stop arguing with the evidence and start managing their access to you. All right, I'm gonna read it again. What someone says about their priorities is a story. What they repeatedly do is the truth. Their patterns are their real priorities. Patterns don't lie. If you don't like their patterns, stop arguing with the evidence and start managing their access to you. Mm-hmm. Think about that, my friend. You're in the sanctuary
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wonderful, wonderful Wednesday. Wonderful Wednesday. I'm telling you, it is a great day. We are here again by the grace of God to bring you more great music, to start your day off again with a great backdrop, to make your soul happy, to make your spirit soar, to give you the music that you can live by. Right here, as we do every day on the new Donnie McClurkin Show. And you know what we've got in store.

music that is absolutely the best in the world. And we've got our new summer song. That's right, our new summer song. We're going to keep doing this. We're going to do a fall song too. I'm going to find somebody who's got some great

0: That was Jason Nelson and Madison R. Ward with the song Made New. And before that, you heard Pastor Mike Jr. and the song I Got It. And now it's time for our flashback song of the day.
1: What we're going to do right here is go back, back, back.
0: And I'm going to take you back 30 years again. That's right. Back to the year 1996. Now, let me tell you something. In the year 1996, the athlete Michael Johnson became the first

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Got to give you your props, man. And it was also in the year 1996 that this tall, good-looking guy from New York by the name of Donnie McClurkin came out with this song that has become a gospel classic by the grace of God. I'm talking about yours truly, Donnie McClurkin, and the song, Stand.

0: That was Nia Allen and Major with the song Just You Wait. And before that, you heard from 1996 the song Stand by Donnie McClurkin. Yours truly. So I always find it awkward announcing one of my songs. I really do. But you know what I haven't heard in a while? I haven't heard Better After While in a while. We got to fix that. We got to fix that. But right now, we've got to take a break. And so I don't want you to go nowhere. We'll be right back right after this with more of the new Donnie McClurkin Show. Don't leave. We'll be right back.
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0: back to the new Donnie McClurkin Show on this wonderful Wednesday. And we're going to keep this thing going. August is almost done, y'all. Almost over. So we got to make this work because we've got a new summer song to play for you in just a moment. But before we go any further, here's You Chose Me by Renee Spearman and Montel Jordan.
1: And we don't have to work for your approval. You've called us by name.

That was You Chose Me by Renee Spearman and Montel Jordan. Now, I've been talking about this new summer song for the last 3 days. And I really take joy in doing this because this is a woman who has really sacrificed to make sure that her family was secured, to make sure that ministry was first and foremost. Her love for God is so absolutely great. And I didn't really realize all my years of knowing her, how great her voice and her music ministry really is. But I should have known better. Because her children are absolute phenomena. The harmonies are fantastic. I'm talking about Shelby Five. Well, their mother, Bonita Shelby, has stepped out onto the platform and done her first single. And it's my pleasure to highlight it and to play it here for the first time and the first radio station to play it. So here for your listening is Bonita Shelby. From Burning Bush Church of God in Christ with her new summer song, Call on Jesus. Now, you've got to let me know what you think about this. Give us a call at 1-888-420.

0: was Bonita Shelby, but Call on Jesus. And I want you to call and let me know what you thought about that song. 1-888-420-7710. When you call, leave your name, what city you're calling from, and tell me what you thought about this song. Can't wait to hear your responses. I love that song. Now, I've got to take a break. I'm loving this. I am loving this. We play such great music, and I love introducing new artists. It's my joy. But now, I've got to take a break real quick. But when we come back, I've got an inspirational message just for you. All of this and much more coming up right here on the new Donnie McClurkin Show. Don't go anywhere. We'll be right back after this.
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The new Donnie McClurkin Show on this wonderful Wednesday. And we're going to keep this thing going. August is almost done, y'all. Almost over. But we've got the word of the day coming up that you don't want to miss. And so much more music. And now here's Dietrich Haddon with Open Door Season.

That was Dietrich Haddon with Open Door Season. Now, my brothers and sisters, it's time to inspire you. It's time to give you a word that will cause your life to be enhanced. It's time for our word of the day. There is no failure in God. There is no failure when you're in God. Hallelujah. If you miss the mark, you haven't failed. You're just learning another lesson. And you never let the situation cause you to stop. You never allow the situation to cause you to stop. God has empowered us with supernatural ability that we do not use, that we fail to use. When these mountains stand before you and these problems loom over you, that's when you're supposed to speak to these situations. Your mouth is closed too long. You gotta open up your mouth. You gotta speak to that demonic situation. You gotta speak to that physical situation. You've gotta speak to that emotional situation.

Paul said, what shall we then say to these things? That means you got to say something. You got to open up your mouth and you got to say something. You can't let your problem do all the talking. Y'all don't hear what I'm saying. You can't let your situation do all the speaking. You got to open up your mouth and you got to look directly into the eyes of your problem. What shall we then say to these things? All of these situations, all of these struggles, what shall we then say to these things? You got to call Kabate Ishkatabu. You got to cause these things to be quiet. And you got to speak louder than your pain. In the mighty name of Jesus. You got to speak louder than your problem. In the mighty name of Jesus. You got to pat yourself on your own back. You got to encourage your own self. And you got to tell yourself, we can make this thing. It's already done in the spirit. And it's so it shall be in the natural. It's already been accomplished. And so you will see it come to about in real time. If I'm talking about you, scream to praise to God. Scream a praise.

Now, I've got to take a break. I'm loving this. I am loving this. We play such great music, and I love introducing new artists. It's my joy. But now, I've got to take a break real quickly. But when we come back, I've got an inspirational message just for you. All of this and much more coming up right here on the new Donnie McClurkin Show. Don't go anywhere.

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1: Hi, this is Donnie McClurkin, and I've got an inspirational message just for you. I want to remind you of the faithfulness of God. That's right. We've learned how to be faithful by the faithfulness that God is. He is so faithful toward every one of us that he won't leave us on our own. He's so faithful to make sure that we're taken care of. He's so faithful to make sure that he's with us throughout every situation in our lives. He is so faithful to make sure that all things work out together for our good. He is so faithful that he won't let us go, that he won't leave us to work things out by ourselves, but that he'll hold us in the palm of his hand and he'll wrap his arms around us, and he won't let us go. Remember that you're never in this by yourself. No matter how alone you may feel, always remember he's standing right beside you, and he won't let you go.

was my brother, Travis Green. That's my online pastor. I like to watch him. Pastor Travis Green with Won't Let Go. I love Pastor Travis and Dr. Jackie. Good Lord, they have a powerful ministry in Columbia, South Carolina, Forward City Church. That song, Won't Let Go. And now, speaking of going, I gotta go. It's been a wonderful day. It's been a wonderful Wednesday. God bless you. Remember, give us a call concerning the new summer song from Bonita Shelby. Call on Jesus. 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
1: Tim Rogers and the fellas kicking off a wonderful winning Wednesday edition of the party. Your early morning praise party with me, your girl, Sherry Mackey. Happy hump day. Hallelujah.

0: Yes, it's a wonderful winning Wednesday. Youth and young adults day on the party. Your early morning praise party with me, your girl, Sherry Mackey. We've got great things in store on this hump day. Yeah. Well, Waffle House gets more than smothered and covered. I'll tell you about that. Abbott Elementary is making news. Also, we're celebrating you and your loved ones with your birthday and wedding anniversary shouts. We're getting happy with your testimony. And, of course, we're going to go to God in prayer. In entertainment news, oh, my, we got an update on Tina and Teddy Campbell. Also making news, Ava DuVernay has something new on the horizon. And he put a ring on it 13 years later. I'll tell you what famous person is finally engaged to be married. Uh-oh. We got the Bible Challenge question of the day, a reflection of today in African-American history. I call it Black Facts. In today's word, a heart that God can trust. We got your Bible experience, hot topics, a little Sherry-ism, a little wisdom I've learned along the way. There's a party on the radio with you in mind. Your early morning praise party with me, your girl, Sherry Mackey.
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1: It's your early morning praise party. I am Sherry Mackey. Well, Waffle Houses, they are expanding beyond just smothered and covered. Waffle House is testing tacos, y'all. The chain is launching the trial test in its home base of Atlanta, Georgia only, where they are trying out tacos in four options. You can get the bacon, egg, and cheese taco, the sausage, egg, and cheese taco, the chicken, sausage, egg, and cheese, or ham, egg, and cheese tacos. The breakfast taco pairs start at about $7.50, while lunch and dinner versions are only $7.25. And yes, the usual Waffle House hash browns can still ride alongside them, and you can get them smothered and covered. The company says early feedback has been positive, but there's no word on whether the limited test will spread beyond Atlanta. You know, I'll keep you abreast, y'all Waffle House fans. I'm just saying. Hey, stick and stay. News on Abbott Elementary coming up on a Youth and Young Adults Day. It's your early morning praise party. I am Sherry Mackey.
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1: It's your early morning praise party with me, your girl, Sherry Mackey, on a wonderful winning Wednesday, Youth and Young Adults Day. We'll get ready to head back to school with the Emmy-nominated show Abbott Elementary. Stars Quentin Bronson, Janelle James, and Tyler James Williams discuss the upcoming season premiering on October 7th. Quentin Bronson expresses excitement about the show's success and uniqueness, while Tyler James Williams believes in the show's potential for longevity. Janelle James celebrates her fifth consecutive Emmy nomination for the show. The cast hints at surprises and guest stars of the new season, promising an exciting and fun ride for the viewers. I love it. I love it. Hey, that's what's making news. 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It's your early morning praise party. I am Sherry Mackey. The number to call is 844-885-9425. 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

0: 95.5 Hallelujah FM. It's time on your early morning praise party with me, your girl, Sherry Mackey, to get a happy. We get a happy when you share your testimony at 844-885-9425. That's 844-885-9425. You know we overcome by the blood of the Lamb and by the words of our testimony. What God has already delivered you from, He's already healed you, He's already blessed you, will be a blessing for somebody else, something to encourage them. 844-885-9425. What are you happy about?
1: I just want to share my testimony of how awesome God is and how wonderful God is. I had stomach cancer and I also had colon cancer. And at the end of the day, with prayer, trusting God, believing in God, without a shadow of doubt, I didn't have any chemo or radiation. And the doctor said he would have to hook my pancreas where the tumor was in my stomach. However, when he went in, he did not have to touch my pancreas. And I am now 1 year free of cancer. So chemo, no radio, because of God. Grace, mercy is sufficient. So this morning, I just want to say to God be the glory of the things that He has done. For greater is He that is in me than He that is in the world.
0: Come on, Jesus. Girl, you just blessed me this morning.
1: Yes, ma'am. Thank you for all the wonderful things that you all share on this to keep us moving forward, to keep the faith in God. Thank you.
0: God is an awesome God. Come on, Jesus. Y'all, let's praise Him with this woman of God. And if He healed her, He can heal you or your loved one. Come on, y'all. I want to hear your testimony as well. 844-885-9425. That's 844-885-9425. It's your early morning praise party. I am Sherry Mack.

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101.5 Hallelujah FM, Jackson's inspiration station. Donna Lawrence and company getting back to Eden on the party. Your early morning praise party with me, your girl, Sherry Mackey, on a wonderful winning Wednesday, Youth and Young Adults Day. Hey, we're going to go to God in prayer in about 8 minutes. We also got your birthday and anniversary shouts coming up right now. The Stella-nominated Daryl Pettis. Enjoy him now with strength and praise.

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0: 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Good morning, good morning, good morning. I am Sherry Mackey, and it's time for us to go to God in prayer. And as always, I invite you to join along with me in prayer. Oftentimes, the enemy knows he can't stop God's purpose and plan for your life, so he'll bring distractions. So I want to pray against those distractions today. Oh, Heavenly Father, in the name of Jesus Christ, we come before you asking you to quiet everything around us that has been competing for our attention and pulling us away from you and the purpose you've placed before us. Lord, remove every distraction. Some distractions are obvious, but others are subtle. Some are people, some are opportunities, some are worries, some are habits, and some are simply the noise of life. There are things that may not be sinful, but they are consuming time, energy, and attention that you've called us to use differently. Father, give us discernment to recognize what is a distraction and what is truly an assignment from you. Help us to distinguish between what's urgent and what's important. Give us wisdom to know what deserves our attention and courage to walk away from what does not. Lord, don't allow distractions to cause us to miss our divine appointments, our divine opportunities, our blessings, and the purposes that you've ordained for our lives. Protect us from the people who constantly drain us, environments that disturb our peace, and conversations that produce confusion, and relationships that pull us away from your will. Father, quiet the distractions in our minds. We come against the constant overthinking, worrying, fear, comparison, and mental noise that keeps us from hearing your voice clearly. Give us the discipline, God, a disciplined mind and a focused spirit. Help us to stop looking at what everyone else is doing and focus on what you called us to do. Lord, remove the distraction of comparison. Remove the need for approval. Remove the fear of missing out. Remove the temptation to chase things simply because they look good in somebody else's life. Father, help us to understand that everything that is available to us is not necessary assigned to us. Give us the wisdom to say no without guilt and the courage to say yes when you're leading us forward. And today, God, we declare we will not be distracted from our purpose. We will not allow temporary things to interfere with eternal assignments. We will not allow people to pull us out of position. We will not allow fear to keep us from moving forward. We will not allow disappointments to make us lose focus. We will not allow busyness to replace intimacy with you, God. We will keep our eyes on Jesus Christ. We will keep our heart aligned with God's will. We will keep moving toward the purpose God has placed before us. Oh, Father, sharpen our focus, order our priorities, guard our time, protect our energy, give grace, God, to finish what you called us to start. If something is not from you, give us the courage to release it. If a relationship is distracting us, God, give us wisdom. If an opportunity is distracting us, give us discernment. If our own desires are distracting us, give us discipline. And if the enemy is using distraction as a strategy to delay our destiny, expose it, God, and give us the strength to overcome it. Lord, bring us back to what matters. Bring us back to prayer. Bring us back to your word. Bring us back to your purpose. Bring us back to peace. Bring us back to you. Father, we refuse to spend another season distracted from what you called us to become. God, our eyes are forward. Our heart is focused. Our steps are ordered and our purpose is secure. Oh God, we trust you to lead us into everything you prepared for us. In the mighty, focused, and purposeful name of Jesus, we pray. Amen, amen, and amen.
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2: 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Miss you, girl. 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
3: 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I would like to wish a happy belated birthday to Miss Teresa Proctor and Erling Newgren on yesterday.
4: Hi, my name is Tina Fisher. I'd like to say happy birthday to Blanche Wall, Betty Hubbard, Kamaya Smith, Marcus Rivers, Christian Fledge, Cynthia Malone, Michelle Ellis Fisher, and Mary Snowden.
5: 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This is Catherine Ford calling to wish myself a happy birthday. Thank God for 71 years.
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7: Good morning, Sherry Mackey. I want to give a big birthday shout out to my pastor, the anointed and appointed Pastor Fred Taylor of Christ Temple Church in Covington, Louisiana. Also, my boss for Head Start. Happy birthday.
8: Good morning. My name is Ernestine Williams, and I love to say happy blessed birthday to my friend, Mrs. Catherine Ford. May God bless you to have many, many more. I love you. Have a blessed birthday.
2: Of course, you guys are celebrities. You're joined along with singer Valerie Simpson of Ashford and Simpson. Solid. She's 80. Model Ola Ray is 66. She was the woman in Michael Jackson's Thriller video. Actress Melissa McCarthy is 56 from Bridesmaid, The Heat, Identity Thief, Tammy. Baby, she is hilarious to me. Gospel artist, songwriter, Pastor Kim Burrell is 54. Sweeter, thank you, Jesus. Lift Jesus, yeah. Actor Michael Coulter is 50. Luke Cage, The Defenders, The Good Wife, and of course, the guy who was cheating in Girls Trip. Actor Macaulay Culkin is 46, a kid in Home Alone. How old does that make us feel? My goodness. He was also in My Girl and Richie Rich. Yeah. Woman at the center of the Diddy trial, singer Cassie Ventura is 40. Actor Evan Ross is 38 from ATL. He's the son of Diana Ross and brother of Tracy Ellis Ross. And NBAer James Harden is 37. Kiki Palmer from Akilah and the Bee Barbershop 2. Madea's Family Reunion in One of Them Days. She's 33. Gospel artist Bree Babineau is 32. I will wait my everything and make me over. Hello, somebody. Happy birthday, everybody. From me, your girl, Sherry Mackey, your early morning praise party.
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0: 95.5 Hallelujah FM. It's time on your early morning praise party with me, your girl, Sherry Mackey, to get a happy. We get a happy when you share your testimony at 844-885-9425. That's 844-885-9425. You know we overcome by the blood of the Lamb and by the words of our testimony. What God has already delivered you from, He's already healed you, He's already blessed you, will be a blessing for somebody else, something to encourage them. 844-885-9425. What are you happy about?
1: I've been believing in God for my finances. Yeah, there have been a lot of opportunities that have come and then just kind of fizzled out. And I've been in a season where I've been having to trust in God. And so I took an old receipt of mine, and I whited out all of the expenses that were on there from the actual transaction, and I wrote in all the things that I have due. And it was upwards of about like $5,000 that I needed. And I put it in my prayer closet and I prayed over it, and God gave me that exact amount.
0: Come on, Jesus. Are you serious?
1: Yeah. Oh, my God.
0: Ain't he faithful? Ain't he faithful? He is your provider. He is Jehovah Jireh. God is Jehovah Jireh, our provider. Come on, Jesus. Y'all, let's praise him with this brother. I want to hear your testimony as well. Pick up the phone and call 844-885-9425. That's 844-885-9425. It's your early morning praise party. I am Sherry Mackey.
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1: Yes, yes, everything will be all right. I'm going to send that one out to my cousin, Vanessa Shipp. Hey, you're inside the party, your early morning praise party with me, your girl, Sherry Mackey. We're going to test your biblical knowledge, young people, with the Bible challenge question of the day in about 8.5 minutes. Right now is the Canton Spirituals. Let me tell you.

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2: 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I speak blessings of health, blessings of

0: 5 and under. It's time for us to test your biblical knowledge with a Bible challenge question of the day. All right, here is the Bible challenge question of the day for those 35 and under. From the category, a bevy of priests. From the category, a bevy of priests. What priest scolded a distressed woman because he thought she had been drinking at the tabernacle? What priest scolded a distressed woman because he thought she'd been drinking at the tabernacle? That's your Bible challenge question of the day for those 35 and under. We're going to compare answers coming up on the party. It's your early morning praise party. I am Sherry Mackey.
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Jackson's Inspiration Station, 95.5 Hallelujah FM. It's your early morning praise party. I am Sherry Mackey. It is a wonderful winning Wednesday, Youth and Young Adults Day. Well, young people will say 35 and under, 35.

0: 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We've added the lyrics. 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
1: It's your early morning praise party. I am Sherry Mackey on a wonderful winning Wednesday, Youth and Young Adults Day. Hey, family, it is time for us to test your biblical knowledge with the Bible Challenge question of the day. And this was for our young people. I asked the question, a bevy of priests. I asked the question from the category, a bevy of priests. What priest scolded a distressed woman because he thought she had been drinking at the tabernacle? If you said that it was Eli, survey says, and the Bible confirms, ding, ding, ding, ding, ding, ding, ding, you're right. It was Eli. He scolded Hannah, the future mother of Samuel. You can read about that in 1 Samuel 1:9 through 12. Once after a sacrificial meal at Shiloh, Hannah got up and went to pray. Eli, the priest, was sitting at the customary place beside the entrance of the tabernacle. Hannah was in deep anguish, crying bitterly as she prayed to the Lord. And she made this vow, "Oh Lord of heaven's army, if you will look upon my sorrow and answer my prayer and give me a son, then I will give him back to you. He will be yours for his entire life. And as a sign that he has been dedicated to the Lord, his hair will never be cut." As she was praying to the Lord, Eli watched her. Seeing her lips moving but hearing no sound, he thought she'd been drinking. "Must you come here drunk?" he demanded. "Throw away your wine." See, here's what I love. Even after being falsely accused, y'all, she didn't get offended. She didn't get up and leave mad. No, no, no. She took the time to explain herself to Eli, and ultimately, she received Eli's blessing, and she received what she was praying for, which was her son, Samuel. We're too often too quick to get offended instead of continuing and persevering in prayer. Come on, Jesus. That's your Bible Challenge question and answer on the party. Your early morning praise party with me, your girl, Sherry Mackey.
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1: It's your early morning praise party. I am Sherry Mackey. It's time for reflection, a look at today, August 26th in African American history. Well, on this date in 1918, the hidden figure, Katherine Johnson, was born. She worked for NASA with the tracking teams of man and unmanned orbital missions. Ms. Johnson was an aerospace technologist at the National Aeronautics and Space Administration's Langley Research Center in Hampton, Virginia, trained as a mathematician and physicist in West Virginia. She has worked on challenging problems there at NASA. And remember, her life was turned into a movie alongside Dorothy Vaughn and Mary Jackson. Remember the acclaimed movie Hidden Figures, where Taraji P. Henson portrayed Katherine Johnson in the movie? I will never forget this part.
2: Everywhere I look, you're not where I need you to be. It's not my imagination. I wouldn't go every day.
3: To the bathroom, sir.
2: To the bathroom. To the bathroom. For 40 minutes a day? What are you doing now?
4: We're T-minus zero here. I put a lot of faith in you.
3: There's no bathroom for me here.
4: What do you mean there's no bathroom for you here?
3: There is no bathroom. There are no colored bathrooms in this building or any building outside the West Campus, which is half a mile away. Did you know that? I have to walk to Timbuktu just to relieve myself, and I can't use one of the handy bikes. Picture that, Mr. Harrison. My uniform, skirt below my knees, my heels, and a simple string of pearls. Well, I don't own pearls. Lord knows you don't pay colors enough to afford pearls. And I work like a dog, day and night, living off a coffee from a pot none of you want to touch. So, excuse me if I have to go to the restroom a few times a day.
1: 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And finally, on this date in 1947, Dan Bankhead became the first Negro League pitcher in Major League Baseball. 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And in some cases, you're doomed to allow it to repeat itself. There you have it. That's a reflection. That's a look at Black Facts on today on your early morning praise party with me, your girl, Sherry Mackey. Good morning.
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1: Powerhouse Beverly Crawford, He's Done Enough. That was my dad's favorite song. Hey, you're inside your early morning praise party with me, your girl, Sherry Mackey, and country music singer and actress Dolly Parton has died at 80 years young. We got more hot topics coming up in the next hour and today's word right now. It's Jonathan Rick Reynolds and Molly Music.

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0: Jackson's Inspiration Station, 95.5 Hallelujah FM. It's your early morning praise party. I am Sherry Mackey, and it's time right now for today's word, a heart God can trust. Matthew 18, 2 and 3, in the Amplified says, unless you repent and become like little children, trusting, lowly, forgiving, loving, you can never enter the kingdom of heaven. Y'all, there's something beautifully refreshing about children. They're not usually complicated. When they're hungry, they'll tell you. When they're afraid, they'll reach for you. When they love you, they don't spend hours wondering whether they show it. They simply run into your arms. Children have a way of trusting without needing all the answers. Jesus said there's something about that kind of childlike faith that we need in our relationship with God. Notice, he didn't say that we have to become childish. He said that we must become like little children. There's a difference. Childishness is immature, but childlike faith is humble, it's trusting, it's sincere, and it's dependent on God. Children understand something that adults often forget. They don't have to carry everything themselves. When a child is frightened, guess what? They run to their parents. When they're confused, they ask questions. When they fall, they expect somebody to help them get back up. What if that's how God wants you to approach him? You don't have to have the perfect words. You don't have to pretend that everything is okay when it isn't. You don't have to hide your disappointments, your fears, your questions, or even your tears. God already knows what's in your heart. He simply wants you to bring it to him. Philippians 4:6 reminds us to bring our requests to God through prayer and thanksgiving. Psalms 91 reminds us that we can dwell in the secret place of the Most High and find safety in his presence. So talk to God. Tell him what you need. Tell him what's hurt. Tell him what scares you. Tell him what you're hoping for. And then thank him for what he's already done. And when life becomes overwhelming, run into his presence instead of running away from him. A child doesn't stop loving their parent because they don't understand what the parent is doing. In the same way, we can trust God even when we don't understand his plan. Maybe life has taught you to be guarded. Maybe disappointment has made it difficult to trust. Maybe you've been hurt by people who promised they would be there, but they weren't. But God is not like people. You can trust him with your heart. You can trust him with your future. You can trust him with the things you can't fix. Today, let go of the need to have everything figured out. Come to God with simplicity. Come honestly, come humbly, come with expectation. Your Father is waiting for you to run into his arms. Oh, Father God, teach us to trust you with childlike faith. Help us to release the need to understand everything and give us the courage to simply trust your heart. When we're afraid, remind us to run to you. When we're confused, teach us to seek your wisdom. When we're hurting, help us to open our hearts instead of building walls. Give us faith that is humble, sincere, loving, forgiving, and completely God dependent upon you. Help us to grow closer to you every day and never forget that we are safe in your care in Jesus' name. That's your word for today. Take it, apply it to your everyday life, and you continue to be encouraged and inspired. It's your early morning praise party. I am Sherry Mackey.
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1: It's your early morning praise party. I am Sherry Mackey. It's time for another look into the Word of God. It is time for the Bible Experience. And for those of you that like to read along with us, go ahead and open your Bible or your Bible apps to Galatians chapter 6. We're getting ready to close it out today. Galatians chapter 6. Today we're starting at verse 11. Not circumcision, but a new creation. The Bible Experience.
2: See what large letters I use as I write to you with my own hand? Those who want to impress others by means of the flesh are trying to compel you to be circumcised. The only reason they do this is to avoid being persecuted for the cross of Christ. Not even those who are circumcised keep the law. Yet they want you to be circumcised that they may boast about your circumcision in the flesh. May I never boast, except in the cross of our Lord Jesus Christ, through which the world has been crucified to me and I to the world. Neither circumcision nor uncircumcision means anything. What counts is the new creation. Peace and mercy to all who follow this rule, to the Israel of God. From now on, let no one cause me trouble, for I bear on my body the marks of Jesus. The grace of our Lord Jesus Christ be with your spirit, brothers and sisters. Amen.
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1: It's your early morning praise party. I am Sherry Mackey, and it's time for topics that are hot. Well, Target is apologizing again. Yeah, on Monday, they apologized and said that they pulled a Halloween costume from sale depicting a circus clown that critics said evoked blackface in minstrel shows. The product sold as the kids' glows under backlight. Circus clown Halloween costume prompted a backlash on social media, and some consumers say it resembles a racist caricature. Well, Target said in a statement, as a company, we know we got this wrong and we are deeply sorry. The costume is offensive and should never have been a part of our assortment. It is no longer available for sale. Some black shoppers who felt alienated after Target's 2025 DEI rollbacks expressed fresh disappointment on Monday. Shalita Brundage, a Minneapolis area business leader, views the costume as an indirect result of the DEI decision. You roll back diversity, she said. So who's in the room now to say, hey, this is wrong? Target acknowledged in a statement the costumes were especially hurtful for our black guest, team members, and partners. Also making news, Chris Brown's ex-housekeeper Maria Avila is pushing back against the singer's request for a new trial over a dog attack case, citing his criminal past, including the assault on Rihanna. Avila argues that the court considered Brown's past during the trial and that potential jurors who couldn't set aside their views were excused. The lawyer for Avila's sister, who also worked for Brown, stated that Brown should not have committed a felony if he didn't want his past to be public knowledge. The judge has yet to rule on Brown's request for a new trial, but previously allowed Avila to collect a portion of Brown's music-related income until the debt is resolved. Oh, my. Anyway, there's an update on that. A little news I thought that you could use in Hot Topics. If you'd like to weigh in on any of this, you can always tap the little red microphone on the iHeartRadio app. It's your early morning praise party. I am Sherry Mackey. Good morning.
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Somebody just need to testify to somebody next to him. 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I'm better. Much better. I made it. Is there anybody in this house other than me that could declare you made it?

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95.5 Hallelujah FM, Jackson's Inspiration Station. That's music from Byron Cage, and I will bless the Lord at all times, and his praises shall continually flow out of my mouth. Well, happy Wednesday to you and yours. I'm Tracy Bethay. Glad to be in your company. It's music from Reverend Clay Evans. I've got a testimony.

0: Jackson's Inspiration Station, 95.5 Hallelujah FM. It's music from PJ Morton and Mercy. Congratulations, PJ, on your number one single. God, we thank you for your mercy. It's a beautifully blessed Wednesday to you and yours. I'm Tracy Bethay, delighted to be in your company, for it is another day that the Lord, He has made this day. Therefore, y'all, we should choose to rejoice and be glad in this day. I know we can't look to how it feels or how we feel, but this is the Lord's day, so let's rejoice in it. Amen. Amen. Got some great gospel music to enhance your work day. Hope the day is going well for you thus far. Nancy Jackson with Crazy Praise is standing by. Billy Rivers with the Angelic Voices of Faith. Our God will never leave you nor forsake you. Then we've got some Shirley Caesar standing by. And for those that are young or young at heart, Canton Jones with Praise on Go.
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1: It's Shirley Caesar, Anthony Hamilton. It's all right. It's okay. I'm Tracy Bethea, delighted to be in your company. Here's Canton Jones with Praise on Go.

95.5 Hallelujah FM, Jackson's Inspiration Station. It's all right to get your praise on. That's music from Canton Jones, Praise on Go. That's how your praise should be. You know that there is power in your praise. Your praise is your weapon. Yeah. So praise the Lord, all ye people. Yes. With a mighty voice. I'm Tracy Bethay, glad to be in your company on this beautiful Wednesday. It's the 26th day of August, 2026. Can you believe that? Wow. And according to the National Calendar Day, today is National Women's Equality Day. Yeah, National Women's Equality Day. It's also National Dog Day. So for the, and it's hot enough for this day, National Cherry Popsicle Day. So yeah, women's rights, National Women's Equality Day. Got your National Cherry Popsicle Day. And today is also National Dog Day for you pet moms and dads. Yeah, do something extra special for the doggy or your cat. Well, no, it's Dog Day, so yeah, for your dog.

0: on the way. More of your favorite gospel hits. That's right. Still to come. Next hour, music on the way from Beverly Crawford. Got some Ricky Dillard standing by and music from John P. Key and friends.
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Jackson's Inspiration Station, 95.5 Hallelujah FM. It's Fred Hammond and They That Await. I'm Tracy Bethay. Glad to be in your company with a little help from John P. Key. Still to come, music from Ricky Dillard. It's Beverly Crawford. It's about time for a miracle.

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1: It's music from Ricky Diller. That is the Choir Master. Song says, open my eyes, Lord, that I may see. Yeah. I'm gonna see like you guys. Sometimes we go quick to see the negative. Or the negative outcome of the situation. No, God, we don't want to see what's happening now. We want to see our future. Help us, Lord, to open our eyes. I'm Tracy Bethay, glad to be in your company. Headed over to the Talkback feature on the iHeartRadio app. Who's checking in on today?
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It's music from Bishop T.D. Jakes and the Potter's House Mass Choir. Let's just praise the Lord. I'm Tracy Bethay, glad to be in your company. Here's Maverick City Music and

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1: It's music from Maverick City Music and Run to You. I'm Tracy Bethay, glad to be in your company. Happy hump day to you and yours. 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We need your help. We know that you are our what? Boots on the ground. And you know teachers, both male and female, and male and female in the public school system that are doing great things for your children, your grandchildren. We want you to go to our website and nominate them because we want to support them. How? Well, every teacher nominated is in the running for a $5,000 Donor Choose gift card for supplies that they need to improve and make over their classroom. So nominate a teacher right now. 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If you know a great public school teacher, male or female, that is really doing a great job impacting your child or your grandchild's life, do so, because they definitely have the chance, the possibility to get that $5,000 gift card. Amen? Yeah. Coming up next hour, we've got more of your favorite gospel hits, to include Reverend Al Green. Got some Reed's Temple Choir, Kirk Franklin standing by, Mary Mary, and next hour, it's the gospel truth and gospel news, honey.
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1: It's the Windy City, the Chicago Mass Choir. Thank you, Jesus. I'm Tracy with A. Glad to be in your company. Happy Wednesday to you and yours. Got Fred Hammond in the choir room standing by. It's the Reverend Al Green. I know that I know the Lord will make a way somehow.

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1: It's music from Fred Hammond, along with the Choir Room and Love Never Fails. I'm Tracy Bethea, glad to be in your company, and I'll share with you how love is in full force, not failing. And that is when it comes to our brothers and sisters in Gary and Hammond, Indiana. We know that many residents in those areas are still feeling the impact of the severe storms that hit the area back in, August, around the 10th or the 11th. And the storms caused widespread damage. You've been hearing about it. The electric grid gone, leaving tens of thousands of residents without

0: 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On the way, music from the Reeds Temple Choir. Got some Kirk Franklin. And this hour, it's the gospel truth and gospel news, honey.
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1: Ah, that's Mary Mary, and I've cried my last tear yesterday. Happy Wednesday to you and yours. I've got the Gospel Truth and Gospel News, honey, coming up next. Here's LaShay Knox along with Ernest Pugh and Right There.
2: 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Ladies and gentlemen,

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1: You ready? Oh, it's time for the gospel truth in gospel news, honey, with two-time Stellar Award winner, Tracy Bethay.
0: Today in the gospel truth and gospel news, honey, He's Not Finished. The first single from Marvin Sapp's 17th album, Restoration, is now available. Yes, Marvin Sapp debuted the single at the 41st Annual Stellar Gospel Music Awards, which will air this coming Sunday, 8 p.m. Eastern on BET. He's Not Finished is a declaration of hope and resilience built on one promise. God is on your side through every step, every season, and every storm. He's Not Finished sets the tone of Sapp's upcoming album, Restoration. Marvin says, "We live in a culture that writes people off because of mistakes and mishaps. However, the gospel is not written to a group of perfect people. The gospel was written to a group of people who needed redemption and restoration, and that includes us." 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I'm Tracy Bethay, and that's a look at the gospel truth and gospel news, honey.
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1: That's music from Smokey Norville. One of his biggest songs to date. I tell you, Lord, we need you and we need you right now. I'm Tracy Bethay. Glad to be in your company. Still to come, music from Lisa Noel Smith and the Brown Singers. Here's Kirk Franklin and the family and Melodies from Heaven.

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1: It's all right to get your praise on. That's music from Lisa Noel Smith and the Brown Singers. Yes, he does. God keeps his promises. I'm Tracy Bethay. So glad to be in your company. And Lisa Knowles, not just only did she win Song of the Year, in which we did, I just knew she was going to win that one. But she won all five categories that she was in. So added to the other four she had. Now there are 9-time Stellar Award winners. Praise God. And you got to check out the performance for yourself. I know you've been seeing some little nitpicks here and there on social media. But definitely don't forget to check out the entire Stellar Awards. Watch it this coming Sunday on BET at 8 p.m. Eastern. Still to come, music from Judith Kristen McAllister. We'll leave with David Daughtry. Why? Because God is great. And a classic from the Thompson Community Singers.
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95.5 Hallelujah FM, Jackson's Inspiration Station. Oh, what a classic. I tried him and I know him, found him to be a friend. Yeah, that's some good old, that's some old school for you. Reverend Milton Brunson and the Thompson Community Singers. I love it. I'm Tracy Bethay, but I love this one too. It's brand new from Jason Nelson and it's called Made New.

0: 95.5 Hallelujah FM. I love this song. Yeah, the latest single, Jason Nelson, along with Madison Ryan Ward, and God Will Make All Things New. I love that song. From our new and upcoming artists, we play the classics as well. We give you a balance of great gospel music to uplift and inspire you. Thank you, Lord, for making all things new. We've got some birthdays to celebrate. Yes, we do, on this 26th day of August. Can you believe the month almost gone? Yep. Happy birthday, Michelle Renee Ellis Fisher, celebrating on today. Also, Terry Lynn Harrison. Happy birthday, Terry. Harold Bird is celebrating on today. Claude Latiad, husband of Vicky Mack Latiad. Happy birthday to you. Donna James is celebrating on today. Minister Anthony White, happy birthday. Charles Knight is celebrating, along with Cedric Holloway. And happy birthday to Cedric Holloway. What did I just say, Cedric? Yeah, happy birthday, Cedric. And maybe you got a birthday or an anniversary on today. Listen, we just want to say blessings to you.
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1: The legendary Clark sisters, who are planning their residency with Fred Hammond in Las Vegas. How about that? Yeah, that's blessed and highly favored. I'm Tracy Bethea, is the Prince of Gospel, John P. Key, and Jesus is real.

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1: Ty Tribbett and Holy You on this beautifully blessed Wednesday. 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
2: Good morning, Tracy. This is Davida Capers, London in Savannah, Georgia. I've listened to it since I was a little girl, and I listen to it today. Thank you for being one of our greatest personalities in the Word, in the Word, in the Word. Thank you so much. We love you here in Savannah.
1: God bless you, Davida. Thanks so much for checking in on today. Savannah, Georgia, stand up. Yes, we got some amazing listeners in Savannah, Georgia, and all over the world. 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
1: It's music from Hezekiah Walker and Every Praise. I'm Tracy Bethay, glad to be in your company. Happy Wednesday to you and yours. 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
1: It's music from Anthony Brown and Group Therapy. Song says, always be good. He's always been good. Thank you, Lord. I'm Tracy Bethay, and I want to thank you for sharing a portion of your day with me. I pray that something was said or played to uplift your spirits, keep you happy and smiling, just to make it through this day. Before we get out of here, how about we wind down from work? Today's inspirational quote says, you know, life itself is a privilege, but to live life to the fullest, well, that is a choice. Life, when God breathed into your lungs and there was life, that itself is a privilege. You woke up this morning. Thank you, Lord. What a privilege. But to live life to its fullest, God has done what he has done. Now it's time for you to live your fullest, your best life. And those come with choices that you make for your life. So what choices are you making? Have you made any choices? You let that minister to your hearts. And thanks so much for listening.
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We are blessed in the city, blessed in the field, blessed when we come and when we go. 95.5 Hallelujah FM, Jackson's Inspiration Station. Kim Harper Johnson with you on a wonderful Wednesday. I pray that all is well with you and yours. If you're picking up the kiddos from school, God bless you. Praying for traveling grace and mercy. And enjoy the babies, all right? And of course, today, August 26th, is a special day on the national calendar. And I'll tell you what it is later this hour. So keep it here for that. Right now, a classic by commission, Running Back to You, 95.5 Hallelujah FM.

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I'm Kim Harper Johnson inviting you to the party. 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
2: 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Bishop Brown.

It's our Father's good pleasure to give us the kingdom. 95.5 Hallelujah FM. Kim Harford Johnson with you. Yeah, that's me keeping you company on Jackson's Inspiration Station. And listen, today, yeah, August 26th is a special day on the national calendar. And I'll tell you what that is. Yeah, sure I will. I'll do that for you straight ahead. So keep it here. Here's John P. Key, Church Medley, 95.5 Hallelujah FM.

0: Make a joyful noise unto the Lord, all ye lands, and serve the Lord with gladness. 95.5 Hallelujah FM, Jackson's Inspiration Station. Wonderful Wednesday to you. Got the Commodores, Jesus is Love, Kirk Franklin, I Smile. I'm Kim Harper Johnson, and yes, today, the last Wednesday of August 2026. August 26th is a special day of the national calendar. It's hashtag National Dog Day. Yeah, this is the day encouraging dog ownership or dog owners to celebrate your pet, your dog, your companion. 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

0: kind words are like honey to the soul. Yeah, be kind. 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Amen. 95.5 Hallelujah FM, Jackson's Inspiration Station. Kim Harper Johnson with you. Got a little Bible study later this hour. Yeah, spiritual food for your soul is where I give you a scripture to read for yourself. And it's always a blessing to be able to read and know God's word for yourself. All right, get those Bibles handy. It's later this hour. Here's Fred Hammond with the Spirit of the Lord. 95.5 Hallelujah FM.
1: 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Put those hands together all over this place.

0: Lord is my shepherd. I shall not want. Hallelujah. We shall not want. To God be the glory. 95.5 Hallelujah FM, Jackson's Inspiration Station. I'm Kim Harper Johnson. Yeah, that's me keeping you company. And what a blessing it is to be here with you. Well, listen, we got Richard Smallwood's Total Praise on the way. Brent Jones, Praise in the Choir Stand. Certainly our prayers, and we petition your prayers for the family of Dolly Parton, country music icon, who made the transition on yesterday at the age of 80. And of course, she was in the hospital in Nashville. And we're just going to continue to pray for the family. Of course, she had humble beginnings in rural Tennessee to become one of the most influential voices in country music. Her hits include Jolene, 9 to 5, and I Will Always Love You, which she penned, she wrote. And of course, Whitney Houston took it to another level. Dolly Parton, we are praying for the family and for anyone who's grieving on today. God is close to the brokenhearted, and we are praying for peace, comfort, and strength. 95.5 Hallelujah FM.
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Jesus said, if I be lifted up, I'll draw all men unto me. Come on, let's continue to lift up the name of Jesus on this wonderful Wednesday. And we thank you so much for listening in. 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We got Jacqueline Carr, You're Bigger, 95.5.

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Tell your

When God be for you, who can be against you? The Lord is the very strength of our lives. 95.5 Hallelujah FM, Jackson's Inspiration Station. It is August 26th. Yes, a blessing to be here with you. A wonderful Wednesday. And listen, get your Bibles ready. Got some Bible study for you, some spiritual food for your soul. Are you hungry? All right. It's on the way. Get those Bibles ready. Here's Canton Jones, Praise on Go, 95.5.

0: Oh, magnify the Lord with me. Let us exalt his name together, a name above every name. Jesus. 95.5 Hallelujah FM. Kiara Kiki Shears on the way. You don't know. Tomorrow, a classic by the Winans. Keep it here. Right now, though, it's time for some spiritual food for your soul. Man will not live by bread alone, but with every word that proceed out of the mouth of God. You got your Bible? Wonderful. If not, go get it. God's word is a lamp unto our feet. It is a light unto our path. Read 1 John chapter 4, verse 16. You got it? 1 John chapter 4, verse 16. God's word will not return void. No, it won't return empty. His word will fill. It will heal. And God's word will reveal. Get your Bible. Read. Meditate on the word. Study for yourself what is written. It's spiritual food for your soul. 95.5 Hallelujah FM, Jackson's Inspiration Station.
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Is there anything too hard for God? Oh, no. What is impossible with me and you? Oh, not with God. With him, all things are possible. And if he's done it before, he can do it again. 95.5 Hallelujah FM, Jackson's Inspiration Station. I'm Kim Harper Johnson. If today is your birthday, yeah, I got a gift for you. Don't you miss it. It's later this hour. Keep it here. Here's Walter Hawkins. Be grateful. 95.5 Hallelujah FM.

0: As for God, His way is perfect. Jesus never fails. He is love. 95.5 Hallelujah FM, Jackson's Inspiration Station. Got Rodney Bryant on the way. He's a keeper. Dwayne Woods, let go. Well, listen, you have a chance to win Itchy Bun's $50 Friday giveaway. Yeah, right here on Hallelujah 95.5. One blessed winner will be drawn every Friday through November 13th to receive a $50 gift certificate from Ichiban Asian Bistro. And that begins this Friday, August 28th. Registration period is Monday through Friday. Head to our website. 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It all kicks off this Friday, August 28th. So yes, that's when you start registering to head to our website at hallelujah955.com.
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as the mountains are all around Jerusalem, so the Lord is all around his people. Yes, he's a keeper. 95.5 Hallelujah FM, Jackson's Inspiration Station. Kim Harper Johnson with you. Wonderful Wednesday to you and yours. If you're just getting off work, you know, making the commute home, praying for traveling grace and mercy for you and yours. In the mighty and matchless name of Jesus, amen. Here's Dwayne Woods, Let Go. 95.5 Hallelujah FM.

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Many are the afflictions of the righteous, but the Lord delivers us out of them all. A-L-L. Thank you, Jesus. 95.5 Hallelujah FM, Jackson's Inspiration Station. Well, it is a wonderful Wednesday, August 26th. And if it's your birthday, I'm going to help you celebrate. I can't wait. With a gift from me to you, it's on the way. Straight ahead. Keep it here. Here's Maverick City Music. 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

0: draw near to God, and He will draw near to you. 95.5, Kim Harper Johnson with you. Hallelujah FM, Jackson's Inspiration Station. Got more hits on the way by Karen Clark Sheard. Got some Pastor Mike Jr. with a hit you don't want to miss. So keep it right here. Well, it's a wonderful Wednesday. It's August 26th, and it's your birthday. It is. Let me help you celebrate. Happy birthday to you. Oh, happy birthday to you. Happy, happy birthday. Ah, yeah, it's a gift from me to you. And yes, it's from my heart. You're welcome. Whatever your celebration may be, celebrating someone who's doing a great job. Yeah. Maybe got a promotion. Or maybe you're celebrating because it's the last Wednesday of August 2026. Well, this is the day that the Lord has made. Rejoice and be glad in it. And again, I say, rejoice. 95.5 Hallelujah FM.
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Oh, what a wonderful change. 95.5 Hallelujah FM, Jackson's Inspiration Station. I'm Kim Harper Johnson with you. Yes, thanks for listening in. And of course, got more hits on the way. Got this one by CC Winans. Pray, 95.5.

p.m. Eastern Standard Time. Congratulations to all of the winners of the 41st Annual Stellar Gospel Music Awards. Can't wait to check it out on television this weekend. Yeah. More hits are on the way. Doc McKenzie, Yolanda Adams. Keep it here, 95.5 Hallelujah FM. The most

Song says it's good to be alive, but it's best to live. Look at your neighbor and say, neighbor, it's good to be alive, but it's best to live. And guess what?

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1: 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You can do it too. 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

Jesus is the way, he's the truth, and he is the life. 95.5 Hallelujah FM. No man goes to the Father except through him. Yeah, Jesus is the way. Thanks so much for listening in on this wonderful Wednesday. And of course, be careful if you're out and about. No texting while driving, okay? Stay focused and stay safe. Here's Jason Nelson, Made New, 95.

0: old things have passed away. Behold, all things have become new. 95.5 Hallelujah FM. We are Jackson's Inspiration Station. Kim Harper, Johnson with you. Yeah, Victor Sosa is up next with more gospel hits, inspiration, great conversations. Keeping you company until midnight, it is Victor Sosa. He's up next. It's been a pure blessing, a pleasure, and as always, a ball. Yeah, to be with you, reminding you that we serve a promise keeper. Now, who wouldn't serve a God like this? All of his promises are yea and amen. That's according to his word. Yes, and so be it. Here's a promise. We know that God causes all things to work together for good, for those that love God, for those that are called according to his purpose. No matter what you're facing, good or bad, it's all good. In the end, we win. It's God's promise. Yay. And amen. 95.5 Hallelujah FM.
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